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Together we are New Brunswick. We are the true north, strong and free. We are all proud to be Canada.

0: today's Best Country 99.3 The River. That is Morgan Wallen there, Post Malone, and it's called Ain't Coming Back. Good morning to you at 6:11. It is 3 and clear out there. It's Friday today. We did it. The weekend is here. Do you have any big plans this weekend? Well, if not, remember, it's Mother's Day weekend, and I hope that you all get ready to spoil mom big time all weekend long. It's her weekend. Also today, the first day of lobster season, so good luck to all those fishermen heading out there today. Stay safe and bring home the good stuff, yeah? And tonight, $70 million plus 10 max billions is up for grabs tonight for the Lotto Max, so grab yourself a ticket. And hey, if I win, I'm going to throw a huge party and you're all invited, okay? Weather today, it's going to be a mix of sun and clouds and a chance of showers possible with a thunder shower this afternoon. Fog patches should clear this morning. It's going to hit a high 12. And on the calendar today, give someone a cupcake day. Have a Coke day today. No socks day today. World Red Cross Day and Student Nurse Day. So shout outs to all the students that are studying to be nurses. You guys are working really hard and you're making a difference in our community. So thank you. And today's question of the day. Mom says this phrase on average about 11 times a month. What is it? Let's drop your guesses in the comment section in our morning post. And of course at 8:50 this morning, just before the 90s at 9, we're going to reveal that answer for you. Happy Friday to you. And don't forget, yesterday's question, the answer was swear. So, yeah, how about that? Let's grab your coffee, let's get this morning started, and let's have a great day together.
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0: Playing today's best country. Good morning, 99.3 The River. It's 6:18. It's 3 and mostly sunny out there. That's James Barker Band and somebody I know. Hey, it's Jay Murray looking after you here until 12 o'clock this afternoon. It is Friday. Yes, we are here. The weekend is just about here. And it is a great weekend lined up for us because it's Mother's Day weekend. So I hope that Mother gets spoiled big time all weekend long. Treat her. You know, maybe take her out for lunch today. Maybe take her out for breakfast tomorrow. And then Sunday, do all the stuff that you would love to do for her. And then some. Maybe do the dishes. Maybe do the housework. Just give her a break because that is the number one thing she wants for Mother's Day. And it was all voted. It said that she wants a day off. It may be a week off. Well, ever wish that your dog could love you without chewing on your shoes? Well, the future might be here. The guy behind the Roomba vacuum is now working on an AI robot pet called Familiar. And it's a fluffy four-legged robot buddy that is about the size of a bulldog with expressive eyes, touch-sensitive fur, and can actually learn your habits in time. How about that? It could follow you around the house, react to your voice, and even make animal-like sounds, kind of like a real pet, minus the vet bills and muddy paw prints. The creator hopes to help fight loneliness, especially for seniors. So my question is, would you be on board with this? Would you want to get a robot pet? The only problem is what happens if you forget to charge them?
1: Hi, my name is Peggy Doyle, and I'm a candidate in the upcoming municipal election. 30 years of municipal experience and many years of volunteering gives me valuable insight into the needs of our community. I'm not going to make promises I cannot keep, but I will promise to show up, do the work, have a voice, and continue to vote on items with fiscal responsibility in mind. On May 11th, I would appreciate your support. Vote Peggy Doyle.
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0: Today we'll see a mix of sun and clouds with a slight chance of showers early this morning, then a better chance of showers later this afternoon with a wisp of thunder showers. It's also going to have fog patches disappear this morning, and we'll get up to a high 12 today. For tonight, it's going to be partly cloudy with a slight chance of showers early in the evening with a risk of a thunderstorm before things cool down to a low of 3 in the overnight. Saturday looks pretty decent, sunny in the morning, then a mix of sun and clouds later in the afternoon with just a slight chance of showers later in the afternoon, but it's going to hit a high 16. And for Sunday, we'll keep that umbrella close. Showers are expected with a high 13. It is 6:23. It is 3 and sunny. 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

0: Today's Best Country 99.3 The River. Good morning to you. That's Burnett from Tucker Wetmore. It is 6:38. It's 3 and sunny. What a beautiful day today. It's Friday. The weekend is just about here. We just got to get through our work day. And then, of course, this weekend is all brought to you by Mother. That's right. It's Mother's Day weekend. I hope that you get to celebrate with your mom and just spoil her rotten. That's right. She deserves it. Looking for a great way to spend an afternoon full of fun? Mark this on your calendar. May 16th. It's a student-run Senior Citizens Day that's happening at James M. Hill High School from 1 to 4. We're talking bingo, trivia, music games, and plenty of stuff to keep the good times rolling. They've also got food, drinks, and even a clothing sale. Just to give you a heads up, it's a cash-only sale. And seniors, they're encouraged to bring along family members and friends to make it a full-on day of fun together. Entry is by donation. 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So don't miss out. It's going to be some great laughs, great company, and it's all for a great cause.
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1: 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That's John Party right there. And Boots Off at 6:49. It's 3 and sunny. What a beautiful Friday morning. The sun is out. It's uplifting your soul. It's going to brighten your day. It's going to be a great day today. Speaking of some great things, coming up at 7:50, we got the birthday celebrations. That's your chances to win a birthday cake. And just remember, if you're submitting birthdays for today's read, they're not going to get read unless they were submitted 24 hours in advance. 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Submit them in for Monday. And of course, we'll get them all read for you with your chances to win a birthday cake. Speaking of birthdays, happy birthday to rock legend Alex Van Halen, turning 73 today. He was born in 1953. Alex has helped with powerhouse big rock anthems. Like, you remember that track Jump and Hot for Teacher? He's also been alongside with his brother Eddie Van Halen, changing rock music forever with their exploding sound and unforgettable live shows, from massive guitar riffs to iconic drum fills. Alex Van Halen has helped define the entire generation of rock. So happy birthday to you. And if you want to say happy birthday to him, head on over to our Facebook page. I've tagged him in the post so he can see all your birthday wishes. I got your full weather details coming up.
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1: We'll see a mix of sun and clouds today with a slight chance of showers early this morning. A better chance of showers this afternoon with a risk of a thunderstorm. Fog patches will clear this morning and will hit a high 12 today. For tonight, it's going to be partly cloudy with a chance of showers early in the evening with a risk of a thunderstorm before things cool down to a low of 3 in the overnight. And for Saturday, it looks pretty decent, sunny in the morning, then a mix of sun and clouds later on in the afternoon with a slight chance of showers late in the afternoon. It's going to hit a high 16. And for Sunday, we'll keep that umbrella close because we're expecting some showers at a high 13. It is 6:51, 3 and sunny. 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
3: Good morning. The man convicted of murdering Bernard and Rosemary Saunier in their Dieppe home in 2019 has now been formally sentenced. 29-year-old Jansen Baker received the mandatory sentence of life with no chance of parole for 25 years after family members delivered victim impact statements in court yesterday. Justice Cameron Gunn said Baker assassinated two elderly victims in the sanctity of their own home for the price of a gold chain. Court was told Baker was at the Saunier's home looking for their son Silvio, who was in a dispute with Baker and others, all associated with a local drug trafficking ring. Baker's lawyer has signaled he intends to appeal the conviction. Two people charged in the death of 39-year-old Melissa Price will now be tried together on a joint charge of second-degree murder. 35-year-old Devlin Oblinas and 36-year-old Leandra Beaulieu were originally facing separate first-degree murder charges in connection with Price's death. Her body was found in a garbage bin on High Street in Moncton February 15th. Both remain in custody and will return to court May 28th. A third person, 36-year-old Joshua Martin, has also been charged with being an accessory after the fact and indignity to a human body. He'll be in court next week. The Agricultural Alliance of New Brunswick is pulling out of monthly talks with the Holt government over the pending closure of provincial veterinary services and labs. The government wants the private sector to take over. A committee comprised of the alliance, along with representatives from livestock industries, had a meeting last Friday with the government described as disappointing, according to Brunswick News. The alliance said in a news release, it is deeply disappointed with the meeting and called on the government for a transparent explanation of its decision to turn veterinary services over to the private sector, and they want them to engage in meaningful consultations. Virtually no change at the fuel pumps this morning in New Brunswick. Regular self-serve down a tenth of a cent, new maximum, $1.97 a liter. Diesel's up 0.4 to $2.26.3. Furnace oil had the same small increase in new maximum there, $2.24.5. In sports, the Centennial Cup is underway in Summerside. The host Western Capitals lost their opening game last night 5-4 in overtime to Niverville of Manitoba. The NHL playoffs, Carolina has a 3-0 lead after a 4-1 win over the Flyers. In the PWHL, Montreal Victoire beat the Frost 2-1 in Minnesota to take a 2-1 lead. In baseball, the Blue Jays were off. Rays beat the Red Sox 8-4. The Yankees bombed Texas 9-2. Now you're up to date. I'm Daryl Good.
0: Local weather for Town Mazda, 2239 King George Highway. You'll like it here.
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5: It's time to clear out the old and in with the bold. The 2026s are on the way, adding two of the lot for the ultimate.
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7: Today we'll see a mix of sun and clouds, a slight chance of showers early this morning, a better chance of showers later this afternoon, along with a risk of a thunderstorm, and fog patches will disappear this morning. We're going to hit a high 12 today. For tonight, it's going to be partly cloudy with a chance of showers early in the evening with a risk of a thunderstorm before things cool down to a low of 3 in the overnight. And for Saturday, it looks pretty decent, sunny in the morning, then a mix of sun and clouds, and a slight chance of showers late in the afternoon, but we won't worry about that. It's going to hit a high 16. Sunday, keep that umbrella close. We're expecting some showers and a high 13. It is 7:04 and it is 3 and sunny. 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

0: today's Best Country 99.3 The River. Good morning to you. It's 7:10. It's 3 and sunny. Beautiful Friday today. That's Quitter from Cameron Whitcomb. Good morning to you. It's Mornings with Jamie Ray. We're going to have a great day today. And this weekend is going to be great. It's Mother's Day weekend. So spoil your mom like she's never been spoiled before, okay? That's the best thing that she could get all weekend long. And the best part is if you could give her a day off or two, do all the chores, maybe clean the house, do the dishes, maybe cook dinner one or two nights out of the weekend. Mom is going to really, really appreciate it, because the proven biggest thing that mom wants for Mother's Day is a day off and maybe a day at the spa. Kids are proven to be really smart, and they, you know, miss their homework, but for sure they have not missed the creativity class. A new report says that children are bypassing the online age checking using fake birthdays and bold IDs, and even drawing on mustaches to fool facial recognition software. Can you believe this? This is kind of clever, but still kind of crazy at the same time. One 12-year-old reported that he passed as a 15-year-old just by sketching on facial hair on his face, while others used video game characters to use for verification photos. Nearly half of the kids served on this survey says that the systems are easy to beat. So apparently in 2026, all you need to do to become an adult online is a marker and a decent fake mustache. Parents, let's be careful what the kids are doing online these days.
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0: Today's Best Country 99.3 The River. Good morning to you. It's Mornings with Jamie Ray. Turn this truck around. Jordan Davis right there at 718. It is 5 and sunny. What a beautiful Friday. The river looks amazing, by the way. I see lots of boats driving by. Boaters are out there probably fishing early this morning. And today being the first day of lobster season, good luck to all the lobster fishers out there. Congratulations, and hopefully you bring home some good catches today. Be safe out there in the water, okay? Seniors Dance happening Saturday, May 9th. Come on out and celebrate the Knights of Columbus at 67 King Street, Chatham. Doors are going to open at 6:30. The bar starts at 7, and the music will start at 8 sharp. 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Only $7 to get in. It is a seniors dance Saturday at the Knights of Columbus, 67 King Street, Chatham. 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They hope to see you there.
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0: Today we'll see a mix of sun and clouds, slight chance of showers this morning, a better chance this afternoon, along with the risk of a thunder shower too as well. The fog patches disappearing early this morning. It's going to hit up to a high 12 today. Tonight's going to be partly cloudy with a chance of showers early in the evening, then a risk of a thunderstorm too as well before it cools down to a low of 3 in the overnight. Saturday looks pretty decent, sunny in the morning, then a mix of sun and clouds in the day, and a slight chance of showers later on in the afternoon, hitting a high 16. And Sunday, keep that umbrella close. Expected showers at a high 13. It is 7:23. It is 5 and sunny. Stay up to date anytime just by visiting 993theriver.com.
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2: Good morning. A former inmate from Nova Scotia has been convicted of possessing thousands of child sexual abuse images and videos while incarcerated at the Dorchester Pen. 29-year-old Jeremy Christian Thompson was found guilty after a judge ruled he had possession and control of a cell phone that was seized during a prison search at Dorchester in August of 2023. He was in custody on an unrelated matter at the time. According to Brunswick News, court was told corrections officers saw Thompson trying to hide the phone in his underwear. Investigators later uncovered more than 4,000 images and 500 child porn-related videos on the seized phone. Thompson's lawyer argued the phone was shared among inmates. The judge rejected that, finding it was linked to Thompson specifically and password protected. Thompson will be back in court for sentencing in July. A New Brunswick author is among six finalists for this year's $60,000 Amazon Canada First Novel Award. Sackville-based writer John Clater earned the nomination for his graphic novel Nowhere. The story follows a 12-year-old boy who moves to Beausejour, a town haunted nightly by clowns, zombies, and vampires. Where after his parents disappear, the boy and a new friend struggle to survive the chaos. The Amazon Canada First Novel Award recognizes the best Canadian debut novel of the year. The winner of the $60,000 award will be announced June 4th at a ceremony in Toronto. Each of the remaining finalists will also take home $6,000. The World Health Organization continues to investigate a hantavirus outbreak on a cruise ship that's infected 8 people and killed 3 of them. 3 Canadians were among the passengers who left the ship on the remote island of St. Helena on April 24th. 2 are now in Ontario, a third in Quebec, and all are being closely monitored. WHO says the public health risk remains low because hantavirus is not easily transmitted among people. The agencies informed 12 countries, including Canada, that their nationals have now disembarked the vessel. In sports, the host Western Capitals lost their opening game at the Centennial Cup 5-4 in overtime to Niverville Nighthawks of Manitoba. The NHL playoffs, the Hurricanes are on the verge of a sweep, winning their third straight against the Flyers 4-1. In the PWHL, Montreal up 2-1 after a 2-1 win in Minnesota. In baseball, Tampa Bay beat Boston 8-4, Yankees down the Rangers 9-2, Blue Jays had the day off. Now you're up to date. I'm Daryl Good.
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5: Today we're going to see a mix of sun and clouds and then changing to showers this afternoon, along with a risk of a thunderstorm too as well. We'll get up to a high 12 today. Can you believe that? And tonight, partly cloudy with the chance of showers early in the evening, then a risk of a thunderstorm before things cool down to a low of 3 in the overnight. Saturday looks pretty decent. Sunny in the morning, then a mix of sun and clouds later in the day. A slight chance of showers late in the afternoon. It's going to hit a high 16. And Sunday, keep that umbrella close. Showers are expected at a high 13. It is 7:34. It is 5 and sunny. 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

0: 99.3 The River, today's best country. Good morning to you, Dustin Lynch, Jelly Roll, and Chevrolet. It's 7:40. We got 20 minutes to go until we get into the 8 o'clock hour. It's 5 and sunny. What a beautiful Friday morning. Thanks for having us on and having us a part of your morning routine. That's amazing. Makes us all feel great. And don't forget that this weekend, you got to spoil mom. That's right. It's Mother's Day weekend, and mom deserves it. She works hard to make sure that the household is all in order, and she deserves a weekend of fun. Taking that all in, and let's do our 99.3 The River web poll question of the day. It's all brought to you by our friends at Vogue Optical. Today's poll question is, what's your plans for mom on Mother's Day? Are you going to be spending some time together? Are you going to be getting her a gift, taking her out, getting her a card? Or are you going to be doing all of these and more? If you head on over to 99.3theriver.com, it's a great way to get your brain moving. Maybe a good icebreaker between you and your coworkers. Again, the poll question today is, what's your plans for mom on Mother's Day? It's all brought to you by Vogue Optical.
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Good morning. See, it's mornings with Xavier A. It's 747. It's 5 and sunny. That's Lindsay L. right there, and it's called Right on Time. It's a beautiful day today. The sun is out. It's going to hit a high 12 today with Cody Johnson right now, and it's called Fall. Mornings with Jamie Ray on 99.3 The River.

0: today's Best Country 99.3 The River. Good morning to you, Cody Johnson and Ball. It is 7:50. It's 5 and sunny. It's Friday. You got a great weekend aligned because it's Mother's Day weekend and we get to spoil mom rotten all weekend long, right? Isn't that amazing? Happy Mother's Day to each and every one of those moms that work hard to make sure that the household is under control and running smoothly. We salute you, moms. Speaking of some great things, it's now time to do our birthday celebrations. Let's go.
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0: 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Here we go. A happy birthday going out to Pearl Chambers. We love you so much. Lots of love from mom and siblings. A happy birthday going out to Chloe Christine. Lots of love from mom, dad, Gracie, and Logan. Wishing you a happy 13th birthday today. And a happy birthday going out to Jackson Graham from dad and Brooklyn. And a happy birthday going out to Glenn Babin, little brother in Moorefield, Ontario. We hope that you have a great day. Lots of love from Bev. And a happy birthday to Glenn Babin, great boyfriend, friend, and son from Brooklyn and Jackson. We'd like to wish Dave Cooper a very happy birthday. Much love from Amanda, Kenzie, Heaven, Tristan, Donna, Clyde, and Robert. Hope that you have the best day ever. And would like to wish my daughter, Hazel McIntyre, a happy 6th birthday today. Lots of love from mom, dad, Sissy, Sophie, brother Bentley, and Nan, and uncle Justin. A happy birthday going out to Brian Vernon from Napin. Lots of love from mom and dad. And birthday celebrations on Saturday. Happy birthday to Tyler. Lots of love from mom, dad, Tyson, and Tegan. And the happiest of birthdays to Gail. You finally caught up to us. Lots of love and best wishes from your family and friends. And a happy birthday to Jen from your family and friends. And birthday on Sunday, happy birthday to Clarence Tucker, will be turning 90. Lots of love from your family and friends, and they want you to enjoy your special day. Happy birthday to you. And congratulations to David Cooper. You are our birthday celebration winner. 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The next day at 7:50, we read them live here with your chances to win a birthday cake. 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
0: Today we'll see a mix of sun and clouds and a chance of showers this afternoon, along with a risk of a thunderstorm this afternoon. It's going to hit temperatures at a high 12 today. Tonight, partly cloudy with a chance of showers early in the evening and a risk of a thunderstorm as well before it cools down to a low 3 in the overnight. Saturday looks pretty amazing. Sunny in the morning, then a mix of sun and clouds later on in the day with a slight chance of showers in the afternoon. It's going to hit a high 16. And for Sunday, keep that umbrella close. We're expecting some showers at a high 13. It is 7:54 and it is 5 and sunny. 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
3: Good morning. The man convicted of murdering Bernard and Rosemary Saunier in their Dieppe home in 2019 has now been formally sentenced. 29-year-old Jansen Baker received the mandatory sentence of life with no chance of parole for 25 years after family members delivered victim impact statements in court yesterday. Justice Cameron Gunn said Baker assassinated 2 elderly victims in the sanctity of their own home for the price of a gold chain. Court was told Baker was at the Saunier's home looking for their son Silvio, who was in a dispute with Baker and others, all associated with a local drug trafficking ring. Baker's lawyer has signaled he intends to appeal the conviction. 2 people charged in the death of 39-year-old Melissa Price will now be tried together on a joint charge of second-degree murder. 35-year-old Devlin Oblinas and 36-year-old Leandra Beaulieu were originally facing separate first-degree murder charges in connection with Price's death. Her body was found in a garbage bin on High Street in Moncton February 15th. Both remain in custody and will return to court May 28th. A third person, 36-year-old Joshua Martin, has also been charged with being an accessory after the fact and indignity to a human body. He'll be in court next week. The Agricultural Alliance of New Brunswick is pulling out of monthly talks with the Holt government over the pending closure of provincial veterinary services and labs. The government wants the private sector to take over. A committee comprised of the alliance, along with representatives from livestock industries, had a meeting last Friday with the government described as disappointing, according to Brunswick News. The alliance said in a news release it is deeply disappointed with the meeting and called on the government for a transparent explanation of its decision to turn veterinary services over to the private sector, and they want them to engage in meaningful consultations. Virtually no change at the fuel pumps this morning in New Brunswick. A regular self-serve down a tenth of a cent, new maximum, $1.97 a liter. Diesel's up 4 cents to $2.26.3. Furnace oil had the same small increase, a new maximum there, $2.24.5. In sports, the Centennial Cup is underway in Summerside. The host Western Capitals lost their opening game last night 5-4 in overtime to Niverville of Manitoba. The NHL playoffs, Carolina has a 3-0 lead after a 4-1 win over the Flyers. In the PWHL, Montreal Victoire beat the Frost 2-1 in Minnesota to take a 2-1 lead. In baseball, the Blue Jays were off. Rays beat the Red Sox 8-4. Yankees bombed Texas 9-2. Now you're up to date. I'm Daryl Good.
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7: Today we'll see a mix of sun and clouds with a chance of showers this afternoon, along with a risk of a thunderstorm too as well, but we're going to have temperatures hitting a high of 12 today. Tonight it's going to be partly cloudy with a chance of showers early in the evening with a risk of a thunderstorm before things cool down to a low 3 in the overnight. Saturday looks awesome, sunny in the morning, then off to a mix of sun and clouds later in the day, and a slight chance of showers in the afternoon, going to hit high 16. And for Sunday, we'll keep that umbrella close. We're expected showers at a high 13. It is 8:02, it is 5 and sunny. Let's stay up to date anytime just by visiting 993theriver.com.
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0: ever. Playing today's Best Country, 99.3 The River. Good morning to you. Aaron Goodvin right there and said no redneck ever. It's 5 and sunny out there. It's 8:09. Good morning to you. It's Mornings with Jamie Ray here. It is Friday. This is going to be a great weekend. It's Mother's Day weekend. And if you're looking for something special to do with Mother's Day, well, Sunday, May 10th, mark it on your calendar from 1 until 9. Soul Sisters Karaoke is back with their second annual Mother's Day Soul Food Karaoke Marathon. It's incredible. And last year was awesome, almost raising $2,000 for the Miramichi Community Food Bank, plus loads of food donations that were donated. And this year, they are hoping for it to be bigger and better. And if you want to enjoy a full day of local talent, amazing prizes with over 49 businesses and community love that you can actually feel, well, get yourself signed up to sing today. Contact Maureen Morris or the Soul Sisters team and come on out and have a great time with Mom. Celebrate Mom, support the community, and sing your heart out. It's going to be at the Chatham Legion with the Soul Sisters Mother's Day Soul Food Karaoke Marathon. It's going to be amazing. What a great event and what a great cause.
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Today's Best Country, 99.3 The River. Good morning to you, Luke Combs. Brand new track, Sleepless in a Hotel Room. It's Jamie Ray here. How are you? We're here until 12 this afternoon. Beautiful day ahead of us. A mix of sun and clouds. A chance of a thunder shower this afternoon. That's okay. It's going to hit a high 12 today. It is 8:13 and it is 5 and sunny.

0: Today's Best Country 99.3 The River. That's Lainey Wilson right there. Summer over Laredo. It is 8:17. It's 7 and sunny. Beautiful Friday. Guess what? 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
0: Today we'll see a mix of sun and clouds, then a chance of showers this afternoon, along with a risk of a thunderstorm. We'll get up to a high 12 today. For tonight, it's going to be partly cloudy with a chance of showers early in the evening with a risk of a thunderstorm before things cool down to a low 3 in the overnight. Saturday looks amazing. Sunny in the morning, then a mix of sun and clouds later in the afternoon with a slight chance of showers late in the afternoon. It's going to hit a high 16 on Saturday. And for Sunday, keep that umbrella close because we're expected showers at a high 13. It is 8:20. It is 7 and sunny. But stay up to date anytime just by visiting 99.3theriver.com.
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3: Good morning. A former inmate from Nova Scotia has been convicted of possessing thousands of child sexual abuse images and videos while incarcerated at the Dorchester Pen. 29-year-old Jeremy Christian Thompson was found guilty after a judge ruled he had possession and control of a cell phone that was seized during a prison search at Dorchester in August of 2023. He was in custody on an unrelated matter at the time. According to Brunswick News, court was told corrections officers saw Thompson trying to hide the phone in his underwear. Investigators later uncovered more than 4,000 images and 500 child

0: porn-related videos on the seized phone. Thompson's lawyer argued the phone was shared among inmates. The judge rejected that, finding it was linked to Thompson specifically and password protected. Thompson will be back in court for sentencing in July. A New Brunswick author is among six finalists for this year's $60,000 Amazon Canada First Novel Award. Sackville-based writer John Clater earned the nomination for his graphic novel Nowhere. The story follows a 12-year-old boy who moves to Beausejour, a town haunted nightly by clowns, zombies, and vampires. Where after his parents disappear, the boy and a new friend struggle to survive the chaos. The Amazon Canada First Novel Award recognizes the best Canadian debut novel of the year. The winner of the $60,000 award will be announced June 4th at a ceremony in Toronto. Each of the remaining finalists will also take home $6,000. The World Health Organization continues to investigate a hantavirus outbreak on a cruise ship that's infected 8 people and killed 3 of them. 3 Canadians were among the passengers who left the ship on the remote island of St. Helena on April 24th. 2 are now in Ontario, a third in Quebec, and all are being closely monitored. WHO says the public health risk remains low because hantavirus is not easily transmitted among people. The agencies informed 12 countries, including Canada, that their nationals have now disembarked the vessel. In sports, the host Western Capitals lost their opening game at the Centennial Cup 5-4 in overtime to Niverville Nighthawks of Manitoba. The NHL playoffs, the Hurricanes are on the verge of a sweep, winning their third straight against the Flyers 4-1. In the PWHL, Montreal up 2-1 after a 2-1 win in Minnesota. In baseball, Tampa Bay beat Boston 8-4, Yankees down the Rangers 9-2. Blue Jays had the day off. Now you're up to date. I'm Daryl Good.
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2: Today, Friday, we'll see a mix of sun and clouds, chance of showers this afternoon, along with a risk of a thunderstorm as well. It's going to hit temperatures at a high 12 today. Tonight, partly cloudy with a chance of showers early in the evening, then a risk of a thunderstorm in the overnight before things cool down to a low 3 in the overnight. Saturday looks pretty amazing, sunny in the morning, then a mix of sun and clouds later in the afternoon, and a slight chance of showers later on in the afternoon as well. It's going to hit a high 16. And for Sunday, we'll keep that umbrella close. We're expected showers at high 13. It is 8:33. It's 7 and sunny. Stay up to date anytime just by visiting 993theriver.com.
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0: today's Best Country 99 through the river. That is Megan Maroney and Beautiful Things. It's 8:40. It's 7 and sunny. Beautiful Friday today. Hey, it's Jamie Ray looking after you. Mornings here, and we're here until 12, helping you at your work desk, maybe helping you as you're traveling to work, maybe even just helping you as you're sitting and eating your breakfast. How about that? It's time to take a look at our Vogue Optical 99 through the river web poll question of the day. 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

0: 93 The River, today's best country. Good morning to you. Happy Friday. Let's head on over to Sobeys and find out what's going on. Hey, Chris, what's up for this week?
1: Well, we have all kinds of great stuff going on this week in our flyer, and I personally want to take this time to wish our wonderful moms out there happy Mother's Day coming up this weekend, and hope that all moms get spoiled like they deserve. In our flyer this week, to help celebrate Mother's Day, we have all kinds of great deals, starting with our newly arrived floral at great prices, so be sure to check that out. Another great Mother's Day idea we have is first of season market lobsters, and these are only $9.99 a pound with your scene card, so make sure to have that. And if you're looking to barbecue for the special day, we have fresh pork back rib or fresh pork tenderloin family size for only $4.44 a pound, and this with your scene card as well. So we have a lot of great stuff going on. We have your choose your reward promotion going on for 4 days as well, so be sure to check that out.
0: Wicked. Looking forward to lots of savings this weekend over at Sobeys. Thanks, Chris, for chatting with us. We'll chat next week.
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0: Today we'll see a mix of sun and clouds, a chance of showers this afternoon, and also a risk of a thunderstorm too as well. We're going to get temperatures at a high 12 today. For tonight, it's going to be partly cloudy with a chance to have showers in the evening and a risk of a thunderstorm too as well in the overnight before it cools down to a low of 3 in the overnight. Saturday looks awesome. It's going to be sunny in the morning, then a mix of sun and clouds into the day and into the afternoon. A slight chance of showers. It's going to hit a high 16. Sunday, well, keep that umbrella close because we're expected showers at a high 13. It is 8:52. It's 7 and sunny. 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

0: Today's Best Country 99 through the river. Good morning to you. Jackson Dean right there and make a liar. It is 8:55. It's 7 and sunny. Beautiful day. It's mornings with Jamie Ray. Well, it's time to take a look at our question of the day. This morning at 6 o'clock, I asked you, Mom, say this phrase on average about 11 times a month. What is it? With some great answers this morning, actually. We got that rolling for sure. With some of these answers here, stop it. Are you okay? Did you brush your teeth? Be safe. Pick that up and don't forget your books and close that fridge door. All great answers to the question of the day, but not the actual answer we're looking for. The answer we're looking for is clean your room. Mom says that 11 times a month. Actually, in my house, I say that almost every day to my kids. But I'm not mom, so that's... Happy Mother's Day weekend to each and every one of you. I hope that you get to spoil your mom this weekend and enjoy the special day. And, of course, give her a break. Let her take the day off. Maybe do the dishes. Maybe just look after something that she normally would look after every day. It is a great way to let mom know that you appreciate her. Happy Mother's Day weekend to each and every one of you.
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Five of the best 90s tunes right here to kickstart your workday. We got three more to go for you with John Michael Montgomery right here, and I swear, on today's Best Country.

0: today's Best Country, 99.3 The River. Good morning to you. It's 9:18. It's 9 and sunny out there. Beautiful Friday today. Kick a Little is a song by American country music group Little Texas. The song was released August of 1994 as the first single from the title track from their album of the same name. It was their 10th single overall, and it became the band's signature track. The track also reached number 5 on the Billboard Hot Country Singles charts and number 4 on the Canadian RPM Country Track charts. Wrapping up the 90s at 9 right here with 5 of the best 90s tunes to kickstart your workday, to help you bob your head, tap your feet at your work desk. Just don't let your boss see you having fun. That's right. We got more of your favorite country tunes on the way, so don't you go anywhere. We'll be back after this.
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Good morning to you. 9:25. It's 9 and sunny. Shaping up to be a beautiful day right here in Miramichi. 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

Colorado. 99.3 The River, today's best country, 9:32. It's 9 and sunny. We're going to see a mix of sun and clouds today. Maybe a chance of showers this afternoon with a possible chance of thunder showers. It's going to hit a high 12 today with Dylan Scott right now.

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1: Today's Best Country 99 Through the River. Good morning to you. Let's take a look at this day in showbiz, from secret agents to singing heartthrobs, all the way to 1963. Saw the very first James Bond movie, Dr. No, starring Sean Connery, premiered and launched one of the biggest movie franchises ever. And if we fast forward all the way to 2010, at the age 88, Betty White was the oldest host to host the Saturday Night Live. And in music history, the Backstreet Boys gave their very first public performance at SeaWorld in Orlando in 1993. Plus Canada, we introduced the Loonie in 1987, proving that even our money has nicknames. How about that? Full weather details on the way. Hang tight.
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1: Today we'll see a mix of sun and clouds, a chance of showers this afternoon, along with a risk of a thunderstorm too as well. But we're going to hit temperatures at a high 12 today. For tonight, it's going to be partly cloudy with a chance of showers early in the evening and a risk of a thunderstorm before things cool down to a low 3 in the overnight. And for Saturday, shaping up pretty nice. Mix of sun and clouds, and it looks like maybe a slight chance of rain in the afternoon, but it's going to hit a high 16. And Saturday or Sunday, please make sure you keep that umbrella close. We're expecting some rain at a high 13. It is 9:39, and it is 9 and sunny. 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
1: Today's Best Country 99 through the river. Good morning to you. Tennille Towers there, and a girl who didn't care. Hey, it's Jamie Ray looking after you. How are you? Well, let's do some fun facts for you. Did you know that the Wild West has been lying to us? The tumbleweeds, those classic cowboy movie plants, they actually came from Russia. Here's another reason to sleep in tomorrow. Science say that sleeping literally cleanses your brain of toxins. There you go. So sleep in, especially the moms. And also 70% of carrots sold are baby carrots. There you go. And a shout out to the original Nintendo Game Boy. Did you know that that thing could run for 30 hours on just only two AA batteries? And back in the 1800s, chickens were called clackers in eggs. Yep. They also called them clack farts. Suddenly breakfast, well, doesn't sound so appetizing.

Today's Best Country 99.3 The River. That's Jelly Roll right there. Need a favor. Jamie right here. Justin Moore. The time is ticking. We're here at your work desk, inside your car, maybe even at your breakfast table. Wherever we're at today, thanks for having us on. It's today's Best Country 99.3 The River. There was a

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Need a little more country. On today's Best Country, 99.3 The River.

Good morning, 99.3 The River, today's best country, Tay Bay right there. It's Jamie Ray. How are you? Today's Friday. Give yourself a pat on the back. We work hard for our weekends, and they're here. Here's Zach Topp.

0: today's Best Country 99.3 The River. That is Jordan Davison, bar none. Looking for something special to do this Mother's Day? Well, mark it on your calendar. Sunday, May 10th from 1 until 9, Soul Sisters Karaoke is back with their second annual Mother's Day Soul Fruit Karaoke Marathon. And last year was incredible, almost raising $2,000 for the Miramichi Food Bank, plus loads of food donations. 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And if you want to enjoy a full day of local talent, amazing prizes, and some awesomeness, well, head on over to the Chatham Legion this weekend. 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Want to sing? No problem. 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It's for a great cause. It's karaoke with the Soul Sisters.
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0: 99.3 The River, today's best country. Good morning, Florida, Georgia line right there and round here. Jamie Ray, looking after you. How are you? We're here at your work desk and anywhere you're at until 12 o'clock today, playing all of your favorite country tunes. That's right. It's Friday. We work hard for it. Speaking of, this Saturday, there's a seniors dance, May 9th. And they want you to come out and celebrate and have a great time. Knights of Columbus at 67 King Street in Chatham. 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
0: Today we see a mix of sun and clouds today, a chance of showers this afternoon, and a risk of a thunderstorm too as well. Going to hit temperatures at a high 12 today. Tonight's going to be partly cloudy with a chance of showers early in the evening, then a risk of a thunderstorm before things cool down to a low 3 in the overnight. Saturday looking pretty awesome. Sunny in the morning, then a mix of sun and clouds later in the afternoon, and a slight chance of showers in the afternoon as well. Going to hit a high 16. And for Sunday, keep that umbrella close. Expected showers at a high 13. It is 9 and sunny. Let's stay up to date anytime just by visiting 993theriver.com.
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0: Today's Best Country, 99.3 The River. Good morning to you. Looking for something fun to do this Mother's Day weekend? 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
1: Hey, it's Fitz, F-I-T with a Z from the Country Top 40. And I want you right there with me this weekend as we count them down. 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Or is there a brand new king of the countdown? Plus, it's our Mother's Day. 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So yeah, this one's going to feel a little extra special. I'll see you this weekend for all the hits on the Country Top 40 with Fitz, right here.
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playing today's Best Country, 99.3 The River. That is Kenny Chesney right there in Get Along. Hey, it's Jamie Ray. How are you? Riley Green right now and Change My Mind on today's Best Country, 99.3 The River.

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Actually, when you're not working, we're probably playing tunes then, too. Today's best country, 99.3, The River.

playing today's best country. That's Megan Patrick, and it's a safe place to break. 99.3 The River, how are you? Happy Friday. We're here looking after you and get you through your work day. Bobbing your head and tapping your feet at your work desk. Just don't let your boss see you having so much fun. 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

0: Today's Best Country 99.3 The River. That is Russell Dickerson right there in Worth Your Wild. Hey, it's Jay Murray. Guess what? 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It's got to be done before 11 a.m. this morning. The yard sale report, it's presented by N&J Convenience and Carter's Family Convenience, and us here at 99.3 The River. 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

0: Today's Best Country, 99.3 The River. That is Morgan Wallen. And don't we, Jamie Ray here, while looking for some fun without leaving your house? 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
12: Your weather forecast, a mix of sun and cloud for today. Chance of showers as well, high of 12. Partly cloudy in the evening, low 3. And tomorrow, mix of sun and cloud. Chance of showers late in the afternoon and a high reaching 16. Latest weather available anytime you're looking for it just by heading to 99.3theriver.com.
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0: Today's Best Country 99.3 The River. Good morning to you. Hey, it's Jamie Ray. That's Hometown Heroes right there in the Rec Laws and Dean Brody. Well, it's that time of the day. Michelle's here. She's going to take over until 6 o'clock tonight. I'm going to step aside, go home, and get ready for a weekend of fun. Happy Mother's Day to each and all of you mothers out there that work really hard to keep the things rolling. Of course, if it wasn't for you, it probably would be really, really bad. Mothers keep everything on schedule, and they are always doing it without complaining. So happy Mother's Day to you, and I hope that you have an amazing weekend and just get to relax and do the things that you want to do this weekend because you deserve it. I'll leave you with this before I take off. Being a mother means having your heart walked around outside your body. Just saying. Have a great weekend. Don't do anything I wouldn't do. That leaves you with absolutely nothing. Another edition of The Morning Show starts on Monday at 6 a.m. right here on 99.3 The River. 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

0: It's Dave's Best Country, 99.3 The River. That's George Burge and Luke Bryan. Ride, ride, ride. Well, happy Friday. We made it. This week went by quick, I find. The weekend, tomorrow, going to be beautiful. Mix of sun and cloud. 16 the high, but then not looking too great weather-wise for Mother's Day Sunday. Showers and a high of 13. 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What's your plan for your mom on Mother's Day? 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And we would like your thoughts on that. What do you have planned for your mom? 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

0: Today's Best Country, 99.3 The River. Luke Combs with Back in the Saddle. Almost made it to the weekend. Mother's Day weekend. Make sure to do something special for your mom. Next weekend, May 16th and 17th, it's going to be quite the weekend because Miracon will be taking over the Eco Center. And we are giving you the chance to go. We're giving away 3 pair of weekend passes to Miracon. 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
0: Your weather forecast, a mix of sun and cloud for today. Chance of showers as well, high of 12. Partly cloudy in the evening, low 3. And tomorrow, mix of sun and cloud. Chance of showers late in the afternoon and a high reaching 16. Latest weather available anytime you're looking for it just by heading to 99.3theriver.com.
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Here's Thomas Rath, T-shirt.

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0: today's Best Country 99.3, the River High Valley. I'm leaving you. Right now, I've got the results of the Chatham Legion's weekly 50-50 draw. They make a draw every Thursday night during the Chatham Legion's weekly bingo. Number that was picked last night, 1487. However, someone did not get their toonie in the box, missing out on $1,008. That rolls over to the May 14th draw. So don't forget to get your toonies in the box. The deadline each week is by the end of the day on Wednesday.
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0: Your weather forecast, a mix of sun and cloud for today. Chance of showers as well, high of 12. Partly cloudy in the evening, low 3. And tomorrow, mix of sun and cloud. Chance of showers late in the afternoon and a high reaching 16. Latest weather available anytime you're looking for it just by heading to 99.3theriver.com.
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0: Today's Best Country, 99.3 The River. Dean Brody, bring down the house. A big happy birthday wish to send out to David Cooper. David's birthday today, and this morning he started his special day on a winning note. Won a birthday cake from the gang at Sobeys in Newcastle. Hope you enjoy your cake, David, and hope the rest of your special day goes great.
1: Hey, it's Fitz, F-I-T with a Z from the Country Top 40. And I want you right there with me this weekend as we count them down. We're going to find out, does Luke Combs stay at number one with days like these? Or is there a brand new king of the countdown? Plus, it's our Mother's Day. I got it from my mama weekend. So, yeah, this one's going to feel a little extra special. I'll see you this weekend for all the hits on the Country Top 40 with Fitz, right here.
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Friday afternoon with Michelle. Hi there. Here's Old Dominion, Coming Home.

0: Today's Best Country, 99.3 The River, Dallas Smith. Drop. Well, good afternoon. It's 2:19. Friday afternoon, getting so close to quitting time, too. Miramichi SPCA has some openings. They need your help if you're looking for something to do this summer. Well, they're looking to build their list of people willing to volunteer this summer for some fundraising events. The summer months are some of the busiest for the Miramichi SPCA, from barbecues to festivals. They need your help to make it happen. Examples of volunteer opportunities: barbecuing, selling tickets, cleanup or setup before or after events, and more. If you'd like to sign up for one day or even multiple events, would be greatly appreciated. You can head online, get all the details, spcamiramichi.com.
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0: 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That's Tennille Ertz, Don't Ruin Flowers. 237, a lot of people cleaning up their yards. My drive to work today, I noticed one yard had quite a bit of bags of leaves. If you're in the same boat, well, the city of Miramichi advises residents that Pharaoh will be picking up leaves the week of May 25th to the 29th. It's separate from regular household garbage and recycling pickup. All leaves should be at curbside no later than 5 in the morning. Effective until June 2nd, dumpsters are located at Public Works Garage on Mitchell Street, Logieville Community Center, and the parking lot at the corner of Timmerman Street and Pollard Boulevard. So that is the schedule for leaf pickup in the city.
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0: Your weather forecast, a mix of sun and cloud for today. Chance of showers as well, high of 12. Partly cloudy in the evening, low 3. And tomorrow, mix of sun and cloud. Chance of showers late in the afternoon and a high reaching 16. Latest weather available anytime you're looking for it just by heading to 99.3theriver.com.
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0: 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It's 2:50. It's raining in downtown Newcastle. Actually, looks to be coming down pretty hard as well. They were saying there was a chance of showers for this afternoon, and it was right, the weather forecast. 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Another hour of your favorite country music coming up in the next hour. Get you closer to quitting time. Coming up next, though, it's Luke Bryan.
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0: Today's Best Country, 99.3 The River, Josh Ross, Single Again. Well, hi there. It is now 3:34. We're getting there, getting closer to quitting time, heading into Mother's Day weekend. And Mother's Day flowers are actually more expensive this year because of soaring gas prices, believe it or not. The majority of Mother's Day flowers come from countries like Colombia and Ecuador. The average cost for a Mother's Day bouquet at a florist this year, $90. That's actually up around $15 from last year. Make sure to do something special for your mom this weekend.
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4: Your weather forecast, a mix of sun and cloud for today. Chance of showers as well, high of 12. Partly cloudy in the evening, low 3. And tomorrow, mix of sun and cloud, chance of showers late in the afternoon, and a high reaching 16. Latest weather available anytime you're looking for it just by heading to 993theriver.com.
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0: Fitz, F-I-T with a Z from the Country Top 40. And I want you right there with me this weekend as we count them down. We're going to find out, does Luke Combs stay at number one with days like these? Or is there a brand new king in the countdown? Plus, it's our Mother's Day. I got it from my mama weekend. So yeah, this one's going to feel a little extra special. I'll see you this weekend for all the hits on the Country Top 40 with Fitz, right here.
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0: Today's Best Country, 99.3, The River Shaboozy, a bar song. Great Friday afternoon song. It's 421. If you are looking for a good laugh, check out 99.3 The River's Facebook page. I wanted to talk about moms today. So I made a post asking, what's the most hilariously embarrassing thing your child has ever done to you in public? What did they do and say? 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Some of these are really funny. So you can check those out on 99.3 The River's Facebook page.
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0: Today's Best Country, 99.3 The River. That's Lady A. Need you now. It's 4:38, only 22 away from quitting time on this Friday afternoon. 13 degrees right now. You know what? Next weekend's going to be quite a big weekend in Miramichi. Miracon is taking over the Eco Center next weekend, and you could be there May 16th and 17th, and you could win yourself quite the prize. Three pair of weekend passes are up for grabs to Miracon. Also, gift certificate for delicious food from She's Tasty Kitchen. 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It's pinned right to the top. You like the post, share the post, and tag whoever you would take to Miracon with you. And then we're going to make the draws coming up next week. It's going to take place at the French Fork Cove Eco Center the 16th and 17th. And take a moment to check out 99.3 The River's Facebook page. You could be going to Miracon.
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0: Your weather forecast, a mix of sun and cloud for today. Chance of showers as well, high of 12. Partly cloudy in the evening, low 3. And tomorrow, mix of sun and cloud. Chance of showers late in the afternoon and a high reaching 16. Latest weather available anytime you're looking for it just by heading to 99.3theriver.com.
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0: 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Pour me a drink. Happy Friday. It's 4:48. And have you heard Hocus Pocus is conjuring a third movie? While Disney Pictures is in the early development on the threequel, which would serve as a follow-up to 2022's Hocus Pocus 2, Bette Midler, Kathy Najimy, and Sarah Jessica Parker, who of course famously returned to their iconic and witchy roles as the Sanderson sisters for the second film, apparently are all expected back. That movie premiered on Disney Plus, but the plan for the third Hocus Pocus movie is to have a theatrical release. I know I'll be watching.
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Yay. Here's Thomas Rhett, Jordan Davis, Ain't a Bad Life.

0: Today's Best Country, 99.3 The River with Luke Bryan. That's my kind of night. It is 12 degrees on this Friday drive home. Boy, tomorrow's looking like a good day. Mix of sun and cloud. Just a slight chance of showers in the afternoon. And a high all the way up to 16 degrees. Mother's Day weekend. And in honor of Mother's Day this Sunday, I now present... You know you're a mother when? When you regularly clean your kid's face using mom spit. I remember doing that. You're willing to kiss your child's boo-boo regardless of where it is. You buy cereal with marshmallows in it. You only have time to shave one leg at a time. And you hire a sitter because you haven't been out with your husband in ages. Then you spend half the night checking on the kids. I remember doing that as well.
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0: 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Friday Drive Home with Michelle. Thanks for letting me tag along for part of your day. Right now, let's check out some weird but true facts. Because you just never know when these little tidbits of information might come in handy. Sleeping literally cleanses your brain of harmful excess proteins and toxins. 70% of all carrots sold are baby carrots. The first Game Boy could run for 30 hours on two AA batteries. The 1989 article that proposed the acronym LOL also suggested using H to mean, huh? And in the 1800s, cacklers was a slang term for chickens. Eggs were referred to as cackling farts.
1: Wow, a lava lamp like my mom had. 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
4: Your weather forecast, a mix of sun and cloud for today. Chance of showers as well, high of 12. Partly cloudy in the evening, low 3. And tomorrow, mix of sun and cloud, chance of showers late in the afternoon, and a high reaching 16. Latest weather available anytime you're looking for it, just by heading to 993theriver.com.
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